0: And not to them, listen, listen, I say. Listen, I say, listen. Would he like it if I told him? It's not your meaning of the words, but the sound and the rhythm of the words. The sound and the rhythm of the words.
1: I say, listen.
0: Now, listen. Oh, you did not have an answer here. Oh, you did not.

0: There is no...
1: Listen.
0: Listen.
1: Listen, I say, listen.
0: Listen, I say. The message given males is that... Here, oh, you did not... Oh, you did not have an answer here. Oh, you did not... Indifferent to the consequences at the failures of love's promise. Now,
1: not to them.
0: Listen. Failures of love's promise. Lying. The victims of lovelessness. They must actively surrender to embrace patriarchy. Failures of love's promise.

others, they yearn for it, the victims of lovelessness. The very concept of being a man has always implied that, when necessary, men can take action that breaks the rule, that is above the law. Let me listen to me. Their lies are forgiven. Can do whatever they want. Sound on the I do them. To embrace patriarchy, they must actively surrender. Ich leg die Fingerkuppen drauf.

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1: We all need a credit card mortgage in the yard. Does anyone think about it, or is fewer publicly said? Central banks run government despite constitutions in the pledge. Doesn't

0: advice. But I ain't fooling around this time, you understand?
1: We all need a credit card mortgage in the yard.
0: Protest.
1: We all need a credit card mortgage in the yard.
0: Protest.
2: Protest can be a powerful thing.

0: advice. I ain't fooling around this time, you understand?
1: We all need a credit card mortgage in the yard.
2: Protest.
1: We all need a credit card mortgage in the yard.
2: Protest.
3: Protest can be a powerful thing.
1: Don't have the money today, that's okay. Put it on layaway. You pay back twice as much, but 12 months seems a long way away. So does saving for a rainy day. 34%.

0: 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Women rule the temple of time.
1: Women rule the temple of time.
0: They keep the secret of women. Since the dawn of time, they keep the secret,
1: the final judgment
0: made by women.

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Why did so many people find it amusing? What makes a good joke? What is humor? Why do we laugh at all? These are actually complicated questions, and there are multiple hypotheses as to what humor is and why we laugh. Let's spend a little time exploring what exactly tickles our funny bone. One strategy for studying humor is to start by finding out what exactly makes us laugh. Laughter is ubiquitous. A good

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Maybe some jokes are best left unanalyzed.

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